0: Bermuda Star, that is fresh from Teddy Swims. It's called Mr. Know-It-All, and it's wrapping up today's 20-song music marathon. We've got another one happening for you on Monday after 9, straight after Scotty and Kaylee for breakfast. The next, Maura Mackay and the Wit, Sunday's best music for your Friday morning. We'll throw it back to the 80s next and play the Go-Go's. Our lips are sealed on the back end of this at Star.
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0: right across Mackay and the Wet Sundays. You've got a lock on Star. Dylan hanging out with you for your Friday morning. And I'm about to push play on Sienna Sparrow's Die on This Hill. But before we get into that, I need to tell you about this.
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0: Half of more of Mackay and the Wit Sunday's best music. We'll throw it back to 1998 and play Semisonic's Closing Time inside the next 15. And we've got Sonny Federa, DOD, and Poppy Baskin all teaming up together for Think About Us, playing straight after we check in with the newsroom for everything you need to know this morning next, right here at Star.
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8: Hi, I'm Matt McDonald. The Coalition's accusing the government of not having a clue about its own tax reforms. It comes amid claims the PM has left the door open to changes to tax on trusts following fierce backlash. Opposition leader Angus Taylor says the government knows they got it wrong.
9: Now, there's no plan here. There's a panic and they're scrambling for the exit because they hadn't realised what they were doing. And that's because this Treasurer and this Prime Minister does not understand business.
8: A new poll shows One Nation has more support than both the major parties. According to Capital Brief, One Nation's primary vote is sitting at 28% compared to Labor on 26% and the Coalition on 23%. Queensland Premier David Crisafulli is standing by embattled Olympics Minister Tim Mander after he was referred to federal police. Mander's being investigated for allegedly enrolling to vote at a staffer's house despite not living there himself. The US says it would prefer a diplomatic solution to its differences with Cuba, but won't rule out military action. It comes after the US this week indicted Cuba's president. Secretary of State Marco Rubio says Cuba remains a threat to America's security.
10: Cuba not only has weapons that they've acquired from Russia and China over the years, but they also host Russia and Chinese intelligence presence in their country, not far from where we're standing right now.
8: An Aussie fast food chain, GYG, has pulled the pin on its ambitious expansion into the US. It opened its first store 6 years ago in Chicago, but has failed to make much of a dent.
1: There are massive deals which are happening right now at Nissan Proserpine. You can see for yourself at Whitsunday Autos. It's the experience that you've been waiting for.
8: Star Sport. Injury hit Richmond have only narrowly avoided having to use VFL top-up players for tonight's Dreamtime clash with Essendon at the G. Frio take on St Kilda in tonight's other match. The Bulldogs will be desperate to snap a five-game losing streak in tonight's NRL clash with the Storm, but they are without skipper Stephen Crichton, who's on origin duties, and fullback Connor Tracy, who's out with a hamstring injury. And flat conditions have stalled competition at the New Zealand Pro yet again. Organisers are hopeful the swell will pick up on the weekend. That's the latest news and sport.
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0: Sunny for the remainder of your day, getting up to a maximum of 25 degrees. Tomorrow, that sunny weather is going to continue, getting up to a top of 26. And Sunday, partly cloudy and 26.
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0: Star between Mackay and the Wit, Sunday's best music. Dylan hanging out with you for your Friday morning. That's right, we've made it to the end of the working week. What are your plans for the weekend, which is just hours away now? If you are stuck for ideas and you want an incredible view, definitely check out the Star Ferris wheel. Yeah, that is up and running at the foreshore and early until later this year, so plenty of time to check it out, but I reckon check it out this weekend. You can get more info and your tickets right now through skylineattractions.com.au. I've got that feel-good hit from David Kushner, Daylight, playing for you next right here at Star.
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0: Star. We get up with Scotty and Kaylee for breakfast weekday mornings from 5 a.m. and after 8 you get the shot at scoring $1,000 cash with the Instagram. All you've got to do is get 5 questions right in 30 seconds. How did it go this morning?
1: Jack, are you ready?
2: Yeah.
1: Okay. Your time starts in 3, 2, 1. What does RIP stand for?
2: Rest in peace.
1: Birkenstock, Archies and Crocs are different types of what?
2: Shoes.
1: 42 Wallaby Way, Sydney is an address referenced in which Disney film?
2: Finding Nemo.
1: What is the longest river in the world?
2: Nile River.
1: Which month every year does Halloween fall in?
2: October.
1: Holy moly.
3: Jack, how old are you?
2: 14.
1: So you have an adult 14. Around?
2: Yes.
3: 1, 2, 3, 4, 5.
1: Right there. Congratulations, Jack.
2: Wait, did I win?
3: Yes,
1: yeah,
3: mate.
1: Buddy.
2: I can't believe it. My sister has actually won it before.
3: Wow.
1: Wow, keeping it in the family.
3: Clever family. Who's in the car with you? I just heard another voice there.
2: Mum and Georgie.
3: Oh, g'day. What's Mum's name?
4: Hello, I'm Beck.
3: Beck,
1: hi,
3: is it?
1: Beck. Well, Jack is quite the clever little guy,
3: yeah.
1: Hey?
2: He did it all by himself, too.
0: What a legend. A massive congratulations to him. And you can have a shot at it on Monday with the guys when they're back on your radio from 5 right here at Star.
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0: coming up on Star After Midday, Patty's going to take over, and he's got your flashback lunch to start things off. To start things off, he's got this banger. It's perfect for a Friday. It is Freestyle, it's Push Up, and it plays on your radio straight after we check in with the newsroom for the very latest next. I'm out of here, though. Have a great weekend. See you, bye. See ya.
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3: Hi, Harrison Preeb here. A second group of ISIS brides and children are reportedly making their way to Australia. According to News Corp, the group has reached Damascus after obtaining plane tickets. It follows the arrival of four ISIS brides earlier this month, with three of them arrested by federal police after landing in Sydney and Melbourne. We could see adjustments to tax reforms announced in the federal budget. The PM is reportedly open to changing the tax on trusts amid claims the government hasn't explained it. Nationals leader Matt Canavan and telling Sky it's clear they don't know what they're doing.
16: They haven't been able to justify exactly why they are making these changes. They've clearly done them either with an ill intent, a hidden agenda, or they just were totally ignorant of why these or how these changes would affect people's wills and testaments.
3: Still no clear path towards an end to the war in the Middle East, with Iran and the US unable to reach an agreement. Tehran's claiming it's expanded military control over the Strait of Hormuz across Oman and the UAE. But Donald Trump is adamant the US is totally in charge of the global shipping route. And a suspected meteor has lit up the sky across parts of the country, with people in New South Wales reporting a flash of lights at around 6:30 last night. Astrophysicist Dr. Brad Tucker says it came along at a great time for people to catch it.
17: It wasn't super big in terms of size, but it was a good size one at the right time. Had this been midnight, very few people would have seen it.
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3: Star Sport. AFL, where the Crows have run out of steam in a 75-66 defeat to Hawthorn in Launceston. Isaac Rankin limping off with a calf injury during the third term. Coach Matthew Nix says he may have a stint on the sidelines.
18: The fact that he wasn't able to come back out means it's there'll be something there on a scan, and we'll just have to have a look at that. We go into a longer break now, a bye, so it takes a week off. Hopefully it's nothing major.
3: Richmond and Essendon to face off in the Dreamtime at the G, while Frio host St Kilda in tonight's other encounter. And in the NRL, the Dolphins upsetting the Raiders 30-22 despite missing four of their origin stars for the clash in Canberra.
19: G'day Mackay, Sam from Harvey Norman here. Tired of traffic jams? Sick of circling the car park like it's a competitive sport? It's time to upgrade to an electric scooter from Harvey Norman Mackay. These things are zippy, eco-friendly, and best of all, they won't argue with you about fuel prices. 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
21: Sunny today across Mackay and the Whit. Sunday's daytime temps low to high 20s. Tomorrow looks sunny as well with some light winds in the forecast. Sunday mostly sunny, doesn't change until Monday where there's a few clouds rolling in with a bit of a foggy start to the day.
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21: 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I want to chuck in Crisscross because why not? 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

0: stars around the world in 15K for JSR Electrical and Air Conditioning is here. Tell us where you're going, how are you going to spend that moolah like Cassie has?
1: Oh, I think, you know, like I said in my entry, that Sir David Attenborough has always just been a huge inspiration of mine, and he, you know, just turned 100, and it's such a special occasion that I, you know, really took to heart, and I would love to take my children over on a safari. My sister has been to South Africa many, many times. She is back and forth from there, has a partner South African, and the stories and the photos that she has shared, along with like both of our passion for the environment, I think just really makes me want to share that journey like with my kids and moving forward.
0: You can enter in at star1019.com.au. You've got until next week. All right, we're continuing with Flashback Lunch. A bit of Giorgio Moroder on Star.

0: That is a flashback lunch. Stomach kind of with Sundays and a Friday. Coming up soon, Eurovision just wrapped up for 2026. Delta Goodrem taking home fourth place. But I want to go back to 2022. Favorite tracks from that year came courtesy of Rosalind. Snap plays in five on Star.
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0: It's Star Mackay and the Blitz Sundays here with Paddy and live today, tomorrow and Sunday. The Mackay Outdoor Adventure and Home and Lifestyle Expo is here at the Mackay Showgrounds, something to do across the weekend. The markets are back in Airlie for sure, if you're keen on that on Saturday. And then on Sunday, if you're keen and you're around Proserpine, you can head on down to Hanson Park for those markets there. It's Happy Friday, right? Gaga Doechii right around the corner from the Devil Wears Prada 2. Marshmallow Bastille. We're getting this. We are getting rid of this week together, okay? No fluffy, no fluffing about. All right, it's coming up soon. What's that?
1: The Star Ferris Wheel.
0: Markets there. It's Happy Friday, right? Gaga Doechii right around the corner from the Devil.

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0: How you work? It's Star McKay with Sundays here with Patty. I've got David Guetta, Teddy Sims, Tones and I up after one. Tom Walker's in. Plus that new Rachel Fahim track. Karaoke song, I reckon. Plus, I'm going to give somebody else a buzz who has entered in for stars around the world and 15K. That's after one on Star.
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13: Hi, it's Harrison Preeb. Another group of ISIS brides and their children have reportedly left Syria as they prepare to travel back to Australia. News Corp says six women and children have made it to Damascus after securing flights. Three women were arrested upon landing in Sydney and Melbourne during an earlier arrival this month. A man has been cleared of murder over a fatal DIY leg amputation involving a circular saw in far north Queensland. A 66-year-old man died from blood loss from the procedure at an Innisfail park in 2022. The Cairns Supreme Court had heard the pensioner offered John Yalu $5,000 to amputate his leg. Yalu has been found not guilty of murder but had pleaded guilty to manslaughter at the start of the trial. The PM ruling out making any changes to the tax on trusts. There were reports the government was considering changes to the controversial measure, which the opposition has labelled a death tax. But Anthony Albanese says that won't be happening.
14: And there's no measures in there that are going to hurt inheritances. So we'll work through the legislation. We've said it'll be introduced in the second half of the year.
13: And Pauline Hanson caught on camera swearing about a journalist. It was after one of her staffers had told the reporter to shut up after wrapping up a press conference in Adelaide yesterday. The One Nation leader then filmed discussing the incident with Barnaby Joyce.
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13: Star Sport. AFL, where Hawthorn has clinched a 75-66 victory over the Adelaide Crows on a crisp night in the Apple Isle. And a short and blunt post-match address from Ricky Stewart following the Raiders' 30-22 loss to the Dolphins in their NRL encounter. The coach didn't take any questions but made his feelings clear about the officiating.
15: Very frustrating situation for those who are involved as players and coaches. I mean, all the years I've been involved in the game as a coach, I've never been so confused.
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2: Star weather.
0: It's a nice day out there today. Sunshine and top temps in the mid to low 20s. Tomorrow looks the same. Sunny, southwesterlies up to 20 kilometres an hour. Sunday looks sunny as well. It's a bit of fog around on Monday, but otherwise, a beautiful weekend ahead.
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1: Man-child Sabrina Carpenter, what I've done is I've chopped out about 15, 20 seconds of a song. We sing the lyrics, and hopefully the song comes back in perfect time.
2: And you can do it in the car.
1: Yeah.
2: Yeah.
1: It probably won't come back in perfect time.
3: Here we go. Okay. You just say you're finished, didn't
1: I'm off first.
3: Started. It's all just so familiar, baby. What do you call it?
1: Stupid.
2: Or is it slow?
1: Maybe it's useless.
2: But there's a cuter word for it. I know.
4: Oh.
2: I heard the no. It was so close.
0: Not quite there. Not quite there. I'm going to give it another crack next Friday right here on Star.
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7: Hey, my name is Paris. Will and Woody just traded my old psychology textbook all the way up to a diamond ring with their swap meet. And now I'm engaged. Woo!
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8: I would be honoured to be your husband and you my wife.
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6: He's doing it.
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17: 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The second

It's Dermot Kay and the Wiz Sundays with Eddie Boy. We have a star preview screening of Masters of the Universe coming up on June 2nd at the BCC Cinemas. I've got some passes to head along. I just want to know what's going on this weekend. I need some stuff to do. So give me a buzz. 1-300-891929. Tell me what's going on. Those tickets are yours. Let's

0: It's Star Mackay and the Wit Sundays hanging out on a Friday. Coming up soon, Alex Warren. Plus, there's a cruise ship alert for Saturday. The Carnival Splendor is coming to the Port of Ellie at 7 a.m. It's about 3,000 people on board, 1,000 crew. So they'll be around the Wit Sundays, departing at 4 p.m. So just keep that in mind if you're in and around the Wit Sundays. Alex Warren in minutes on Star.
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0: while you work. Start a kind of with Sundays. Coming up after two, a perfect song to sing along to with Robbie. If you like karaoke, you are in the right place. We've got Harry in as well. Currently on tour around the world and courting a bit of controversy over his stage design. Thankfully, he has fixed it so people can see him performing. Plus, I've got Shaggy in. Another perfect Friday song. That's all happening from 2 at Star.
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11: Hi, Harrison Preve here with a check of the latest. An Australian man has died in Peru after a fall while hiking the Inca Trail to Machu Picchu. 53-year-old Matthew Patton was walking with a group of tourists when he tripped and fell through a damaged safety barrier. Local police say he plunged up to 400 metres down a steep embankment in a remote section of the trail. His body's been recovered and will be repatriated home. Another cohort of ISIS brides and children expected to arrive back in Australia next next week. The women and children leaving a camp in Syria yesterday. Labor frontbencher Mark Butler telling Seven they'll face the full force of the law if found to have committed any crimes.
12: They have the legal right as Australian citizens to make their own way back to the Australian border, but if they've committed any offence, they'll be met at that border, as we saw a few weeks ago.
11: The spread of diphtheria in regional communities is being labelled a national concern by the Minister for Indigenous Australians. Around 230 cases have been reported this year, including one suspected death, with Malandiri McCarthy urging people to get vaccinated. The Commonwealth is contributing $7 million for extra vaccines and health workers in impacted regions. A man's been cleared of murder over a fatal DIY leg amputation on a pensioner involving a circular saw. A far north Queensland court heard the 66-year-old pay John Yalu to remove his leg in an Innisfail park in 2022 before passing away due to blood loss. And briefly, Aussie fast food giant GYG pulling the pin on its ambition expansion into the US.
0: Great tasting Blue River water in 15-litre jugs for your home from local stockists near you. 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
11: Star Sport. Richmond's avoided having to request top-up players for tonight's Dreamtime at the G Clash against Essendon. Coach Adam Uzay hopeful the club has passed the worst of its injury crisis.
13: We're starting to see the light at the end of the tunnel with that. We'll get some more players available next week as well, and then post-buy there's a handful that are starting to come back and up the ante with training, which is positive for us.
11: In NRL, Bulldogs looking to snap their five-game losing streak when they take on the Storm tonight in Sydney.
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16: It's a nice day out there today. Sunshine and top temps in the mid to low 20s. Tomorrow looks the same. Sunny, southwesterlies up to 20 kilometres an hour. Sunday looks sunny as well. There's a bit of fog around on Monday, but otherwise, a beautiful weekend ahead.
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0: Gaga on Star. That also could be Lady Gaga, but it's not. It's Queen's Radio Gaga. It's Paddy with you, hanging out on a Friday. Leah is going to be out in the Star car in about 10 minutes. Find her outside BP Prince Stadium with some freebies. I got Coldplay and BTS around the corner as well. Yeah, this is more music while you work right here at Star.
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1: What's up, Mackay on the Whip Sundays? It's Leah in the Star Car, and I'm outside of BB Prince Stadium. I've got lots of freebies for Friday, like chips, lollies, and shapes to get you into the weekend. I'm outside of BB Prince Stadium. This is Leah in the Star Car. You're listening to Star. Just when

0: You're listening to Star. My name's Patty, that's Coldplay BTS. It's Friday, on the way to the weekend, almost knockoff time. Hey, I've got the Biebs right around the corner. Get that to you in five, and there's only a day to go for the breakaway charity horse ride, which is happening in Mirani. Registrations are from 7, and then the ride out kicks off at 8:45, and it's to support bowel cancer awareness. Dow's Creek Country Muster from 2:30 as well, with a sausage sizzle, coffee van, market stall, Shumman Castle, Giant Slide. It's all there in Mirani tomorrow. So if you're a horse rider, that might be something for you to do on your Saturday. It's Star Mackay and the Whit Sundays.
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0: 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Milky and more grab. New Sabrina and Madonna. 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And so I'm going to try and give them a buzz after three on start.
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13: Hi, Harrison Preve here. An Aussie tourist has fallen to his death along the Inca Trail on his way to Machu Picchu. The ABC reporting Matthew Patton tripped and fell through a safety barrier, plunging around 400 metres. Authorities retrieving the 52-year-old's body and have informed the Australian Embassy. The federal opposition leader says a latest group of ISIS brides should not be allowed to return to Australia. Another group of women and children leaving a camp in Syria yesterday, believed to have secured flights here, but Angus Taylor says a door should be closed to them.
14: The government should be doing everything in its power to prevent these people from coming, because they turned their back on our country to support a terrorist organisation.
13: A new poll has support for One Nation sitting higher than both the major parties. According to the Capital Brief poll, One Nation's primary vote sitting at 28% compared to Labor on 26 and the Coalition on 23. A man who amputated the leg of a pensioner in Far North Queensland has been found not guilty of murder, but guilty of manslaughter. The court heard the 66-year-old man paid him $5,000 cash to remove his leg after suffering from years of pain, but he'd passed away shortly after. And Jessie J has admitted she exhaled for the first time in a year after hearing she's finally cancer-free. The singer announcing the news on socials, admitting she sobbed for hours, the pop star only revealing her fight against breast cancer last year.
12: There are massive deals which are happening right now at Nissan Proserpine. You can see for yourself at Whitsunday Autos. It's the experience that you've been waiting for.
13: Star Sport. A doubleheader in the AFL tonight. Richmond and Essendon face off in Dreamtime at the G, while Frio hosts St Kilda at Optus. And an inexperienced Storm faces a desperate Bulldogs outfit in tonight's NRL clash in Sydney. Captain Harry Grant, Cam Munster and Trent Liero unavailable due to Origin. Coach Craig Bellamy knows the Dogs are hungry to snap their losing streak.
15: Obviously, they've been having a bit of a tough run lately, but there's a lot of good players in that team, and Cameron's a really good coach as well. So they'll be looking to find their way out of it.
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0: Star weather. It's a nice day out there today. Sunshine and top temps in the mid to low 20s. Tomorrow looks the same. Sunny, southwesterlies up to 20 kilometres an hour. Sunday looks sunny as well. It's a bit of fog around on Monday, but otherwise, a beautiful weekend ahead.
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I'm going to be giving somebody a buzz who's entered in at star1019.com.au. 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First, we'll jump into this from Guy Sebastian on Star.

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3: Just tell us in 100 words or less where you're headed and how you're going to spend the money. Geraldine from Serena, your partner's obsessed with Vikings.
4: Yeah, so my husband is totally into anything Viking related. So anything on Netflix that has got Vikings or Viking history involved, we watch it on repeat. He's inclined to call me Lagatha at different times. So I'm actually hoping we can go and do the Viking history and he can get Lagatha out of his head.
3: So, where did this start?
4: Oh, I think he thinks he likes to, in his previous life, might have been a Viking. So, yeah, it all started with the series on Netflix called Vikings, and it sort of just carried on from there. So anything that is even remotely related, we get to watch over and over again. So, yeah.
3: And it wasn't a deal breaker when he started to love Viking history.
4: No, I actually quite enjoy it myself.
3: Okay, good. So, yeah.
4: And I've actually been to Sweden. There's actually a massive Viking ship constructed in a museum up there. So I'd love the opportunity to take him over there and just do some exploring.
3: Well, good luck.
4: Thank you.
3: I wish you the best.
4: Thank you.
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0: Star Mackay and the Whip Sundays on a Friday. You're with Patty. I've still got some tickets to Masters of the Universe. We have our preview screening June 2nd at the BCC Cinemas. So if you want to head along, I gave some out earlier, but I've got another opportunity right now. Give me a call, 1-300-891-929. Let's hook it up for you. It's the new action adventure movie, the epic tale Fighting Power Within, in cinemas June 4. But call me right now if you want to head along a little earlier and start.
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0: It's Starmer Kyle and the Wit Sunday. It's almost knockoff time. If you've knocked off already, you have my permission. I'm here to drive you home with Benson Boone. JT's in there. That's coming up after four. There's no fluffy stuff here. It's just all hits. Smash Mouth in. That's coming up from four. It's Star.
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8: Afternoon, it's Harrison Preep here with the latest. Andrew Mountbatten Windsor is being investigated over allegations of sexual offences. It follows the former royal's arrest over claims of misconduct in public office after the release of the Epstein files. Investigators have now uncovered allegations by a woman who claims she was trafficked by Jeffrey Epstein to Windsor for sexual purposes. UK police are appealing for that woman and any other survivors to come forward. An Aussie tourist has died after falling in Peru during a hike to Machu Picchu. 52-year-old Victoria Police Officer Matthew Patton tripped and fell through a damaged safety barrier on the Inca Trail. He'd been travelling with his wife. A second group of ISIS brides and children are reportedly making their way to Australia. According to News Corp, the group has reached Damascus after obtaining plane tickets. It follows the arrival of 4 ISIS brides earlier this month, with 3 arrested by federal police after landing in Sydney and Melbourne. And Stephen Colbert is winding up the Late Show after 11 years of hosting. His opening monologue, including cameos from Bryan Cranston and Paul Rudd.
9: Paul, why are you interrupting me?
10: I'm just curious when our interview starts. I have an extremely long poem I want to recite, and I don't want to run out of time.
9: You wrote a poem about me?
10: I wrote a poem.
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8: Star Sport. AFL, where Fremantle's eyeing a slice of club history with a record 10th straight win tonight against the Saints. Coach Justin Longmuir isn't wasting his energy on the potential milestone.
12: It's not that those things don't matter in the long run, but it just doesn't help you win games of footy, focusing on those things. I don't need motivation to do my work to off the back of, you know, those sort of records.
8: Well, Essendon faces Richmond in Dreamtime at the G. The Bulldogs aiming to snap their 5-game losing streak in the NRL tonight against the Storm in Sydney. And a tough draw for the Aussies at the French Tennis Open. Rising star Emerson Jones to face 4-time champ Iga Swiatek. Alex de Minaur will take on a qualifier but could face Novak Djokovic in the quarters.
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15: It's going to remain clear overnight and down to 12 in Mackay and Airlie, so quite cold. Tops in the mid-20s across Mackay, Airlie, the Pioneer Valley and Proserpine for tomorrow. It'll be a sunny weekend ahead. So sunshine in the forecast with light winds across Saturday and Sunday.
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0: 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I gave Geraldine from Serena a buzz a little earlier to ask where she was heading, and her hubby's a big fan of Vikings.
1: Yeah, so my husband is totally into anything Viking related. So anything on Netflix that has got Vikings or Viking history involved, we watch it on repeat. He's inclined to call me Lagatha at different times. So I'm actually hoping we can go and do the Viking history and he can get Lagatha out of his head.
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0: It's Boudreaux, Starmackay, and the Wiz. Sundays, Will and Woody up from 5.
1: As always on a Friday, we'll be playing Can You Hear It? 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
1: 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We'll see you then.
0: 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Can You Hear It? Four Non Blondes, Shouse, all coming up soon on Star.

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0: That is it for me. I hope you have a wonderful weekend. It's going to be blue skies. So nice. Scotty and Kaylee are back on Monday. $1,250 up for grabs. Matchy match. Kaylee's got some new glasses. Plus, it'll be the second last day for stars around the world in 15K. So get those entries in. Will and Woody up next. We'll catch up on Sunday. Bye-bye on Star.
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8: Hi, it's Harrison Preve here with a check of the latest. The investigation into Prince Andrew has widened following new claims linked to Jeffrey Epstein. UK police revealing an unidentified woman has alleged she was trafficked to Windsor for sexual purposes. Authorities now appealing for her to come forward. An Australian has died while walking the Inca Trail in Peru. It's believed 52-year-old Matthew Patton tripped and fell around 400 metres down an embankment. Another group of so-called ISIS brides is heading back to Australia. The women and children have left a camp in northeast Syria to travel to Damascus before flying home. The coalition says it's no surprise the government is reportedly looking into changing some of its tax reforms announced in the budget. While it's ruled out tweaking the changes to capital gains tax, the PM apparently open to tweaking the tax on trusts. Deputy Liberal Leader Jane Hume telling Seven it's welcome.
9: 1 week on from the budget, making changes to these sneaky taxes that it was pushing through that weren't even explicit in the budget. But let's face it, these taxes shouldn't have been there in the first place.
8: A quick check of other news this afternoon, where a man's been cleared of murder over a fatal DIY leg amputation on a pensioner in far north Queensland. And One Nation leader Pauline Hanson caught on camera swearing about a journalist.
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8: Star Sport. AFL Sir Doug Nicholls round continues. Richmond taking on Essendon in Dreamtime at the G. Fremantle hosting St Kilda in tonight's other encounter at Optus. The Bulldogs determined to break their 5-game losing streak against the Storm in tonight's NRL clash at Accor Stadium. Despite the rough patch, Dogs coach Cameron Ciraldo insisting his players are fully invested.
10: When you go through these times, and sometimes you go through them and you can see that the care and the ethic's not there, and what I know about this group is that they care a lot about their performance and a lot about this club. They work really hard and they're tough. That's what I've learned about them over these 5 weeks.
8: And Aussie Alex Di Minaur to face a qualifier or a lucky loser in the opening round of the French Tennis Open.
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2: 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Star weather.
0: It's going to remain clear overnight and down to 12 in Mackay and Airlie, so quite cold. Tops in the mid-20s across Mackay, Airlie, the Pioneer Valley and Proserpine for tomorrow. It'll be a sunny weekend ahead. So sunshine in the forecast with light winds across Saturday and Sunday.
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0: student.
1: What do you study?
0: I do business and marketing.
1: How would you market the show, Anna? If you were given us as a case study, how would you market it?
0: I reckon you guys' current marketing techniques going really well.
1: There you go. Great answer. Well done.
2: Well, there's currently no marketing.
1: and it's saying, that's good. Right. Don't market it.
2: It might be working for us. The underdog card. I like it.
1: Kendrick.
0: Beer.
2: Yes, here Anna. Nice.
0: Oh my God, yes.
2: Nice.
1: Here you go.
2: Nice, Anna.
1: Here we go. Let's just roll into the next one.
2: Yeah, can four.
0: Soft drink.
1: Here we go.
2: Yes, Anna, here we go.
0: Oh my God.
2: Yeah, she is on.
1: Do you love a beer? Do you love a soft drink, Anna?
0: Cider
2: drinker.
1: Cider. Right. Yeah. All right, let's go to can five.
0: Beer.
1: Oh.
2: Oh, that was clear. What? That was definitely a soft drink. That really did sound like a soft drink, that one.
1: Falling down at five.
2: Bad luck, Anna.
1: Sorry, Anna.
2: Yeah, you played really well, mate. You can have a double pass to go and see Finding Emily. If you'd like to perform the producers of Bridget Jones' Diary, comes Finding Emily in cinemas on Thursday. That's for your double pass. Thanks for playing,
0: awesome.
2: Anna. Nice to
0: meet
2: you.
0: Guys.
2: Good luck with
0: nice
2: the studies.
0: To meet you. Thank
2: no
0: you.
2: Worries at all. If we get marketing,
1: we'll reach out.
2: We might.
1: I'll reach out.
2: Do we need a fresh set of cans in the studio? Oop. Feels like it.
1: I just had that moment. I think Tony needs them because Tony, am I reading correctly here that you think you can get at least 11?
3: Yeah. Last time I played this, I at least got 11.
1: All right.
3: But then you got stopped. Yeah.
1: That's lofty.
2: Oh, we stopped. Wow. There you go. So the fault is on us at 11.
1: All right, Tony. Let's see how we go. Here's Cam 1.
3: Oh, that was a beer.
2: Oh, Tony. It's all over,
1: you can't
2: Red Rover.
1: Come in here and say oh you're going to get 11 and then go out at 1.
2: Hold the fresh cans.
3: You must have got me on that one.
2: Hold the fresh cans. No need. Tony's ended the game for the afternoon. We won't get any worse than that. Nice to meet you, Tone. Thanks for the laugh. You can have a $100 Fun Day Sweets voucher, mate. Thanks for the giggles.
3: Thank you, mate. Appreciate
2: no worries,
3: it.
2: Man. Have a great weekend. Daniel McPherson. I'm going to get 11. Daniel McPherson.
1: Oh, very sexy, Daniel McPherson.
2: He's on the radio right up next on Will and Woody. Hope you're having a great Friday afternoon.
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11: Hi, I'm Sally Pearson. Some of our Aussie women have been handed a nightmare draw for the French Open starting next week. Kim Birrell will face 5th seed Jessica Pegula in the opening round. Teenager Emerson Jones has to battle 3rd seed Iga Swiatek. Both the Blues and Maroons have hit the training paddock today as they ramp up preparations for next week's 3rd and final State of Origin clash on the Gold Coast. And Suns AFLW player Georgia Clayton will be cheering the team on from the sidelines this season after announcing she is expecting her first child.
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0: Hey, it's Will and Woody. Hope you're having a great drive home. Daniel McPherson is in the studio. The first time. We're thrilled to have him in here. He's got a brand new movie. It's called Beast, which premieres on Stan on the 4th of June, mate. So this is really just to break it down to everyone. I don't want to try and give away too much, but we're talking, it's an MMA movie. Your brother gets in trouble. You get into the cage to go. Let's talk about the thing which I think Woody and I most want to talk to you about. You look amazing.
1: Thank you.
0: How old are you now, if I'm asking?
2: I turned 46 on Anzac Day.
0: Okay, so I know you're big into your triathlons as well.
2: Yeah.
0: I imagine you've never put on as much size or been as ripped as this.
2: Not much motivates like knowing you're going to be the lead in a fight film and you have to go up to Thailand and shoot live in front of 10,000 people and it's going to be in 4K HD for the rest of your life and the rest of existence.
3: That's how people will remember.
0: It's true. Well, the whole movie is this. I was watching the trailer before, the shots. Yeah. Like, it's just you with your shirt off fighting people the whole time. Yeah. What?
2: There is a lot of, like, character and nuance.
0: Of course. Sex sells, mate. What did you have to do to get into this sort of shape?
2: I actually trained for 3 years. And with Russell's schedule and with the financing, and it's an independent film and all this sort of stuff, for whatever reason, was on again, off again for a long time. But the first time I started training for the movie, I lost like 6 or 7 kilos in a month. But because I'd never come from a fight background and I was doing this high intensity skipping and boxing and all that sort of stuff, over half of that weight was muscle. And so I was just getting too skinny. So by the time, second or third time around, I'd worked out how to do it. And that was just protein, loads of weights, lots of high intensity stuff. I was doing 4 hours of jiu-jitsu, of boxing, of kickboxing and stuff a day. I was training around that as well.
4: Did you fight anyone during this time?
2: I took myself up to Thailand, actually, up to fight camp in Thailand a couple of times. And I was jumping in like pro MMA
0: actually
2: sparring,
0: fighting
2: pro You're MMA sparring,
0: shut up.
2: Sparring classes.
4: So how'd you go? So obviously you
2: got
4: fit.
2: Choked out within an inch
0: really,
2: of my life.
0: Really,
2: about 15 seconds by a professional.
0: Really?
2: And these guys are screaming. I don't know if you've ever been locked in a cage with a professional fighter or a bunch of professional fighters, but these guys are
0: they're
2: from
0: animals.
2: A different cloth.
0: They're
2: you know,
0: animals,
2: these guys
0: they?
2: Are.
0: They love
2: but,
0: it.
2: But as soon as
0: beautiful
2: they
0: outside
2: was,
0: the ring.
2: But as soon as I learned that I was training for a film and I was representing their industry and representing their life, they're all like fantastic. So I would. You know, start fighting these guys or sparring these guys. I'd end up on the ground. They're about to kind of rear naked choke me out. I'd be like, hey, man, just could you tell me, like, how would you get out of this? I'd be like, oh, so what I do is I do. Oh, yeah, thanks. Okay. So
0: you're
2: we'll
0: taking
2: stand,
0: notes
2: we'll
0: in the ring.
2: Up, shall we? Yeah.
0: That's great.
2: A lot of these guys have gone on to make their pro debuts in ONE Championship up in Thailand or under UFC contracts. So, you know, I wanted to throw myself into it. Like, you can't fake. Like, everyone can watch MMA 24/7, the palm of the hand. Everyone will know from the moment 100%. I throw a punch on that screen whether this is going to be a decent movie or not, or whether we're going to follow the story. So
4: I think people get over like CGI. We're seeing so much CGI and stuff now. You can kind of pick up on it now.
2: Totally.
4: When you see guys really fighting, it brings you into the movie.
2: And not only that, so I had Bren Foster, who's a who multiple world champion taekwondo, multiple 4 or 5 black belts in different martial arts. He came in and choreographed and fought with me. He played Xavier, my nemesis in the film. But we also didn't have the time or the budget to swap in and out stunt doubles. We had 5 days in the octagon in Thailand, and the fourth day was in front of 10,000 people
0: this
2: at
0: in
2: the
0: stadium.
2: ONE Championship in the stadium in Bangkok between the real world title fights. So we just had to do it ourselves. Like, why I did it all. We had to do it all. We didn't have the time. So we're doing these big, long fight choreography flows of jiu-jitsu and kicking and flurries of taekwondo. And it was epic. And so we set out initially to go, let's make it the most intense, the most authentic, and the most incredible looking, entertaining MMA that we've seen on cinema before.
0: Wow.
4: That's awesome.
0: Cool.
2: So we'll see. Yeah.
4: Do you reckon you could tap me out now? Do you have the ability?
0: The way that
4: he just looked you
0: up and down you're a piece of meat.
4: Do you have the ability to put me in a hole that'd make me tap?
2: Yeah.
4: How quickly could you get me to tap?
2: Either that or you'd probably just go to sleep. But yeah.
4: Let's go.
0: Would you do
4: Let's
0: it?
2: Because I'm not a professional. Like, I don't.
0: Oh, here we go. Yeah, wait a sec.
5: You get in through on there, and then you kind of go down. But I don't want to ruin your neck. But
4: and then I go. I go. And that's it. that and that. I could. You squeezed for like a half, and I was like, oh, there's my light. My light's just flicking.
0: Yeah. Well, you win. No,
4: I was like, what?
2: That's it.
4: And I could feel you. It's like you just tensed once, and like that's what it'd feel like.
2: Yeah. And so I'll never forget.
1: You were going down. I saw the lights go out. I saw what happened because you had so much bravado. You moved so quickly. You were on the way down.
4: Oh, yeah. Well, you're legit. That is.
2: One minute he's letting me into the swimming pool. The next minute he's putting me to sleep. Yeah. I thought you were a nice guy. What happened to you?
1: Oh, man. That was great to watch.
4: I'm fine. Totally fine.
2: You're sweating a little bit.
4: Come and get some water.
1: Beast premieres, Stan. 4th of June, everyone can watch it.
2: Thank you.
1: Congratulations, man.
2: Thank you.
4: It's huge.
2: Just who paid the $8,000?
4: It was a business expense. Do you reckon that's a tax deduction?
2: Tax deductible, yeah.
1: It's really moody. Thanks, Daniel.
2: Cheers, guys.
1: Bye.
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17: Hi, Harrison Preeb here with you. A Victoria police officer who's died after falling from the Inca Trail in Peru has been remembered as an adored, kind family man beloved by his colleagues. 52-year-old Sergeant Matthew Patton had been hiking to Machu Picchu with his wife and a tour group when it's understood he tripped and fell through a damaged barrier. TFAT's now working to help repatriate his body back to Australia. A junior doctor accused of filming staff in hospital bathrooms has reportedly told the court that he intends to plead guilty. The 29-year-old man up on more than 900 charges after a phone was allegedly found recording inside a staff bathroom at Melbourne's Austin Hospital. Police claim thousands of images were later uncovered from multiple hospitals across Melbourne between 2021 and last year. The spread of diphtheria in regional communities is being labelled a national concern by the Minister for Indigenous Australians. Around 230 cases have been reported this year, including one suspected death, with Malandiri McCarthy urging people to get vaccinated, the Commonwealth contributing $7 million for extra vaccines and health workers in impacted regions. The PM ruling out making any changes to the tax on trusts. There were reports the government was considering changes to the controversial measure, which the opposition has labelled a death tax. And briefly, after 12 seasons on air, I'm a Celebrity, Get Me Out of Here has officially been axed.
16: There are massive deals which are happening right now at Nissan Proserpine. You can see for yourself at Whitsunday Autos. 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
17: Star Sport. St Kilda is heading west tonight for a battle against the Dockers in the AFL. Mason Wood replacing injured star Jack Higgins, while Fremantle has named Corey Wagner. Coach Ross Lyon says Frio is a formidable outfit.
18: They don't seem to have a weakness at the minute, so we're looking forward to the challenge. We've travelled well. Our game's coming together. We're up for the fight. We're looking forward to the challenge. We're looking forward to the audit.
17: Essendon and Richmond to clash in Dreamtime at the G. And the Bulldogs looking to snap their five-game losing streak against an understrength Storm tonight at Accor Stadium.
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21: It's going to remain clear overnight and down to 12 in Mackay and Airlie, so quite cold. Tops in the mid-20s across Mackay, Airlie, the Pioneer Valley and Proserpine for tomorrow. It'll be a sunny weekend ahead. So sunshine in the forecast with light winds across Saturday and Sunday.
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21: I tried to replace you with ChatGPT this week.
23: I heard, yeah.
21: Yeah, and you know what? I'd be careful if I was you. It's been a fun week, though.
23: Is that a compliment?
21: No, it's not. It wasn't. Just anyway. Hey, what's coming up on the show today? The stars of Mortal Kombat 2. Their movie is out in cinemas. Carl Urban, Josh Lawson and Jessica McNamee. They're all going to be here. I'm going to get you across the hot minute in just a second. The big celeb stories of the week. Oh, plus coming up, I'm going to ask a juicy question. What is the biggest lie your ex ever told you? I am currently obsessed watching this Netflix show. Have you seen it? It's called Worst Ex Ever. Just think about the worst people ever dating each other. That's pretty much what this show is on Netflix. Anyway, we're going to talk about the biggest lie your ex ever told you. That is coming up. This is The Smallsy Show. It's on the air.
19: Star. Mackay and the Whitsundays.

0: to, you know, fly the Aussie flag. Jess, of course, Aussie, but doesn't get to do the Aussie accent.
1: No.
2: Aussie in, working as an American against an Aussie in Australia.
1: Unfair.
2: Very unfair.
1: Yeah. Did you keep a track of how many times you dropped the F-bomb?
0: No.
1: Your character, I think, on screen could be an on-screen record.
0: No, it's not, and I looked it up because okay, I want to reach that record.
2: That right?
0: Yeah, no, I think Wolf of Wall Street is up there in the top three, I think.
2: Yeah,
0: F-bombs. But certainly, you know, there's room for record-breaking in the third one.
2: Yeah, go on.
1: Now, Carl, you play Johnny Cage. Great to see that the signature move does get a run.
3: Yeah, it does.
1: For people who don't know the Johnny Cage signature move, it is you doing what?
3: The nut punch.
1: Yeah. The splits.
3: The splits into the
1: into
3: nut punch.
1: The nut punch. Sure. Yes. Were you? Was that your prerequisite to signing on? Was like, as long as I do the signature...
3: Dude, there's no nut punch. You're not getting me in this movie.
1: Yeah. I thought this would be fun if I asked you what your real-life signature move could be. Because for me, it would be gossiping. Mm. This is how I would finish someone. I love a gossip. I love to spread it.
0: Yeah.
1: I love to read about it.
0: Yeah.
1: I love the group chat voice texts that just go off. I'm like, have you heard the latest?
0: Right.
1: Yeah.
0: You're that bitch. Got you. Yeah. Got you.
2: I think you've already stolen mine.
1: Yeah.
2: I mean, it's the WhatsApp group.
1: Is that where you're...
2: Immediately. High school friends. Yeah. See you later. Oh, no. Yeah. Oh, believe it. You should have seen what I wrote at lunch just now. Unbelievable.
0: I feel like yours...
2: these guys.
0: I feel like yours signature move would be like surreptitiously leaving a WhatsApp group when there's like too many people messaging. You're like, bye.
2: My family. I'm like, I peace out at least once a week.
0: Yeah, okay. Yeah.
1: Josh, your finishing move in real life?
0: Binge watching true crime.
1: Okay.
0: Yeah, I'm real good at it.
1: Are you into that new Netflix thing? Should I Marry a Murderer?
0: Yeah, dude.
2: Oh,
0: yes.
2: Oh my God.
1: Sorry, Carl. It's like, I haven't seen this. Okay, question.
2: You've been too busy. We
1: question,
2: have a lot of time.
1: Carl, you've been busy, but I'll ask you a question.
0: Yeah.
1: Let's pretend you're not married or you're not in a relationship, and you know, but you meet someone.
0: Yeah.
1: And then everything's hunky-dory.
0: Yeah.
1: And then you get engaged. Mm-hmm. And then you find out they murdered someone. What would you do?
0: What?
1: Yeah.
0: For real?
3: Yeah.
1: This is for real. Do you tell the cops or do you sit on it?
0: And you really love this person.
1: Really love. And you've come out of like a toxic relationship.
0: Yeah.
3: I'd be so far out the door so fast.
1: Well, not everyone.
2: Job on that.
0: Yeah, not everyone feels that way.
3: I mean... Yeah.
1: Yeah.
3: I mean, yeah.
2: Turns out my husband is,
1: in fact,
2: a murderer.
1: Oh, exactly.
3: That's wild.
1: I don't know if you know this, but the marketing for the movie is everywhere, including you're on my gym wall. Have you seen yourself?
3: Do I make you work harder?
1: Yeah. It's staring me down. It's intimidating.
0: Okay. It's meant to belittle
2: what
0: and degrade you.
2: Go
0: you.
2: To?
1: Yeah. They're fitness first. They're on all the mirrors. You're looking at me.
0: Because I can understand that at a Fernwood, but the fitness first sort of surprises me.
1: All right, coming up, more with the stars of the new Mortal Kombat 2 movie. Obviously, this was a crazy huge video game in the 90s. I'm going to quiz them on other 90s related nostalgia when we come back. The Smallsy Show is on.
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0: Live on the air, it is the Smallsy Show. Thank you for tuning in. All right, now on the show, it's not often I make recommendations, but I have got to tell you about this one. I'm currently enjoying on Netflix a series called Worst Ex Ever.
1: Oh, you've been raving about it.
0: This is the show, Worst Ex Ever.
2: He had lied about so much. I had every reason not to believe him, but I did anyway because I was completely in love with him.
0: This is the problem, right? You're always in love with someone who's bad for you.
2: I came across mugshots. This guy that I'm dating is a felon.
3: Lies upon lies upon lies.
0: So the one I watched yesterday, it's a juicy one. There's this chick. She has like an Indian restaurant. She then meets this guy. This guy has pretended to be a police officer, and that was his job. Turns out, you won't believe it. You won't believe what actually happened. He's not a police officer. He actually is married. Has two kids. And then it goes real dark from there, and I don't want to talk about it on the radio because it's rated MA 15 plus, and so you'll have to find it in your own time. But basically, this dude's crazy. He went to literally the end of the earth to make up lies to try and hoodwink this chick into falling for him. Danielle, you don't victim blame, but what lie did your ex tell you?
4: My ex told me that he was paying the rent. Mm-hmm. A couple of months later, we ended up with an eviction notice on the door, and I found out from one of his friends that he was gambling the money away.
0: Oh, yeah. You know what? It's not the first time I've heard stories like that, where people who have like a gambling addiction spend all of the house money, all of the family money, and just blow. Did you have any idea that it wasn't going where it was supposed to go?
4: No idea whatsoever. Just believed him, thinking everything was all fine, and then the next minute, we're being evicted.
0: Damn. You're broken up now though, right? Obviously ex, yes?
4: Yes, definitely.
0: Fantastic,
4: definitely.
0: Good. Okay, you hold on 1 second there. We'll see if anyone can top that. Daniel, hello.
5: Yep.
0: Your ex.
5: Hey, hi.
0: Molly.
5: So, yes, my ex had pretty much her friends, after we broke up, come and told me that she was pregnant. She went and even told my parents. My parents were like, what are you doing? You have to get back together.
0: Yeah, you got to do this for the kid, Daniel. You've got to try and make a life for you. You can't bring a baby into the world.
5: That's right, yeah. So we got back together, and then just things kind of weren't adding up. And then, surely enough, one thing led to another, and I just found out it was just a lie. And I just,
0: there was no baby.
5: No. And then,
0: that's wild. In the back of your mind, when she said that she was pregnant, did you think to yourself, this feels a little, were you fully hook, line and sinker on board, ready to go, try and make a life out of this?
5: Oh, got me. I was 25. I was I'm ready for this now. Okay. So, yeah.
0: All right, so far you're winning. Hold on 1 second. Let's see if Keo, hello Keo.
6: Hello.
0: All right, can you top that?
6: So my ex-partner faked going to court for a child case, trying to get custody for his child for about 12 months. And I later found out he was actually going to court for a fraud case he'd been fighting.
0: Does he have another kid, or he had no kid?
6: He did have a kid that he was trying to get custody of, but it was just a front story to hide this fraud case he was fighting.
0: Did he end up going to jail for the fraud?
6: He did.
0: And see, that is why they make shows like this. All right, that's me. I'm out of here. I'm done. I'm off to watch another episode because I can't get enough. I'll catch you next time on The Smallsy Show. If you missed anything, hit up the podcast. They're all online streaming now on the iHeart app, or search Smallsy on the socials. 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

0: Star presents Legends on the Lawn at Harrop Park, Saturday, May 30th. The amazing Jimmy Barnes playing his greatest hits. John Stevens, Birds of Tokyo, Baby Animals, Busby Maru, and Bachelor Girl. 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
0: 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Hope you're having a great Friday afternoon. 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

0: G'day Mackay, Sam from Harvey Norman here. Still rocking that old phone with a battery that gives up faster than you on a Monday morning? Time for an upgrade at Harvey Norman Mackay. 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
8: Morning, Alana McIntyre here with the latest. Virginia Giuffre's family say they have hope as former Prince Andrew is investigated by police in the UK, a development triggered by the release of US Department of Justice files related to Jeffrey Epstein. Her sister-in-law, Amanda Roberts, has told Sky the investigation gives them hope.
9: We understand what it takes to come forward, the bravery, the courage, but I would also say that the world is listening in a way that it wasn't listening before.
8: Andrew Mountbatten-Windsor has always strongly denied the allegations. The US Secretary of State says Donald Trump is disappointed NATO allies refuse to become more actively involved in its fight against Iran. Marco Rubio has spoken to foreign ministers ahead of a summit of the alliance to be held in July. President Donald Trump says America is sending an extra 5,000 personnel to Poland. Three people have died following a head-on crash in Sydney South early this morning. A crime scene's been set up in San Suzy where two vehicles crashed, one landing on its roof around midnight. The Liberal Party is set to target the regional areas of Victoria ahead of the state election, and research out today shows about 35% of small businesses have experienced a cyber attack and 60% still don't have a cyber response plan.
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8: In NRL, the Bulldogs have recorded a much-needed win, defeating the Storm 30-20 in Sydney. Canterbury Bankstown were facing a sixth straight loss. Cam Seraldo says they fought back in soggy conditions.
11: There's just a lot to like about what we were doing in the first half. Yeah, we were doing a lot of things really well that didn't sort of say it on the scoreboard, but yeah, a lot of things we were doing well, and there was a lot of hope for the second half.
8: Jacob Preston will be out, though, for at least a few weeks, playing an entire set with what turned out to be a broken arm. And in the AFL, the Tigers had an 18-point win over the Bombers.
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6: Star weather.
13: 24 on the coast today, up to 26 degrees inland. A beautiful sunny Saturday, Ramakai in the with Sundays. Tomorrow, still no rain, but mostly sunny. Monday, no rain, and it should be a partly cloudy day. Once again, top temperatures, mid-20s.
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0: Lazy Song, Bruno Mars. Star McKay and the Whitsundays, Scotty here. Lazy Saturday morning for a lot of people. Ray McKay and the Whitsundays. Tell you what, tomorrow's going to be different. IMEO, the triathlon is on. So this will obviously be around the beach in the IMEO Surf Lifesaving Club there. 6 o'clock tomorrow morning, they get underway with the IMEO triathlon. Good luck if you're taking part of that. If you're up early tomorrow morning, there'll be a bit of activity around IMEO, you know, bikes, things like that around the area. Imagine Dragons coming up, Milky and More Grab next on Star.
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0: Alex Warren and Jelly Roll, Star Mackay in the Wit Sunday. Scotty here. 1 week to go. Legends on the Law next Saturday, Harrow Park. Tickets through Ticketmaster, or you can win them next week on The Brekkie Show. You'll be able to see Jimmy Barnes, John Stevens, Birds of Tokyo, Baby Animals, Busby Maru, Bachelor Girl, all going on next Saturday, Arvo. Cannot wait. Sophiella Spexter's next. Or win tickets next week. Did I mention that bit? Win tickets next week with myself and Kaylee and Patty in the Arvos as well. Sophiella Spexter's next.
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1: Good morning, Alana McIntyre here with the latest. A deadly start to the weekend along the East Coast. Three people have died in a head-on crash in Sydney South. Crews were called to San Suzy, where one vehicle had landed on its roof around midnight and a crime scene has been established there. Meantime, a baby and a young woman have died south of Port Douglas in Queensland following a three-car collision on the Captain Cook Highway. Another woman in her 20s has critical injuries. Europeans are scratching their heads after Donald Trump announced plans to boost the number of troops in Poland just weeks after the Pentagon said it would be cutting them. US Secretary of State Marco Rubio says reviewing military deployments is nothing new.
2: Obviously, the United States continues to have global commitments that it needs to meet in terms of our force deployment, and that constantly requires us to re-examine where we put troops.
1: Donald Trump has linked the move to his good relationship with the Polish president. Family members of the late Virginia Giuffre say the fact that police are investigating Andrew Mountbatten-Windsor over allegations of sexual misconduct gives them hope. Former Prince Andrew strongly denies any wrongdoing. Following a series of raids across Melbourne's east, seven people are now facing serious drugs charges over their alleged involvement in a meth trafficking syndicate. And Mick Jagger may be 82, but he's still making noise. Police have been forced to shut down his party on a tiny Italian island after receiving noise complaints.
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1: Star Sport. The Bulldogs have broken their losing streak with a 30-20 win over the Storm. Canterbury Bankstown were facing a sixth straight loss. Melbourne coach Craig Bellamy says the second half was frustrating.
3: We spent a lot of time up coming off our try line, so with all due respect, it's nothing new, to be quite honest. Our second halves have been really poor.
1: And in the AFL, Fremantle defeated St Kilda by 30 points in Perth.
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5: Star weather.
6: 24 on the coast today, up to 26 degrees inland. A beautiful sunny Saturday, Ramakai and the Whitsundays. Tomorrow, still no rain, but mostly sunny. Monday, no rain, and it should be a partly cloudy day. Once again, top temperatures, mid-20s.
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8: 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Right now.

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So let's whip up some new music instead. BB Rexha and Faithless. New Religion. Start Mackay and the Whitsundays.

0: Thank the reason. Star Mackay in the Wet Sundays. Beautiful, chilly Saturday morning. Botanic Gardens have got their open day going on today. So they've done a few little renos around some of the gardens there. 8 o'clock. So you've got, what's that, about 40, 45 minutes until the gates and things get... Well, you can go in any time, really. But specific parts for the open day, 8 o'clock getting underway for the Mackay Region Botanic Gardens. On the way shortly, you two and Lady Gaga next, our star. More music weekend.
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0: Harris, How Deep Is Your Love? Star McKay in the Whit Sundays. 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

0: bigger these days. That's the song they finished up their Mackay concert, the Showgrounds years ago, and that breakup tour. Scotty, this morning, new sport weather on the way for you shortly. Fall Out Boy coming up. Also new music, Martin Garrix, Ed Sheeran, Repeat It. Now we're going to play TLC. That's all after 8. New sport and your weekend weather details on the way next on another cold morning around Mackay and the Whitsundays.
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9: Good morning, Alana McIntyre here with the latest. Three people are dead following a shocking crash in Sydney South overnight. Two cars collided head-on with one of the vehicles flipping onto its roof at San Suzy around midnight. Rocky Point Road remains closed this morning where a crime scene has been set up. Those killed are yet to be identified. Meantime, a baby and a 25-year-old woman have died after a crash north of Cairns. Detectives are urging any witnesses to come forward in the UK as they investigate claims of sexual misconduct and corruption against Andrew Mountbatten Windsor. The loved ones of the late Virginia Giuffre say the latest developments show the world is listening since the release of the Epstein files in the US.
10: To hear that the potential of investigating sexual crimes, that is huge. It is more than what we're seeing here in this country, and it actually gives us hope.
9: Virginia Giuffre's sister-in-law speaking to Sky News there. Seven women and 14 children have left a Syrian camp and are heading down under. The so-called ISIS brides are set to return to both Sydney and Melbourne. Ebola is spreading rapidly in the Democratic Republic of the Congo. The public health risk has been raised there to very high by the World Health Organization. More than 170 people have died. As the International Energy Agency warns oil markets could enter the red zone by August, The Guardian Australian says it's obtained documents under Freedom of Information showing rationing could be implemented in a worst-case scenario. And the Liberal Party looks set to target regional Victoria ahead of the state election.
1: There are massive deals which are happening right now at Nissan Proserpine. You can see for yourself at Whitsunday Autos. It's the experience that you've been waiting for.
9: Sport. In NRL, the Bulldogs have recorded a much-needed win. They defeated the Storm 30-20 last night. Canterbury Bankstown were facing a sixth straight loss. While Jacob Preston will be out for at least a few weeks, playing an entire set with what turned out to be a broken arm. And in the AFL, Freo recorded a 10th straight win, defeating the Saints.
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0: 24 on the coast today, up to 26 degrees inland. A beautiful sunny Saturday, Ramakai and the Whitsundays. Tomorrow, still no rain, but mostly sunny. Monday, no rain, and it should be a partly cloudy day. Once again, top temperatures, mid-20s.
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0: the Unpretty Star McKay in the Wit Sundays. Scotty, this morning, there'll be a lot of, well, you know, pretty sharp-looking people, handsome-looking dudes, ladies all dressed up, amateurs race day on today, the race course at Early. What a perfect day for it. I tell you what, it's going to be a little bit hot. I reckon later on through the afternoon, you'll be looking at around 25, 26 degrees. Think about that if you're chucking on the full suit out in the sunshine. Get the sunblock on or you'll get absolutely roasted in the sun today. But it should be a ripper for amateurs. Enjoy if you're going along. Noah Kahan's coming up soon. The Rubens are next on Star.
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Dale McKay in the WIT Sundays. It's Scotty here. Cruise ship day for Airlie Beach. Markets are on. What a beautiful day. Nice sunny one after that cool start this morning. Plenty of people out and about. Roxette in the moment. Noah Kahan now. Great Divide at Star. I can't

0: Roxette, Star Mackay in the Wit Sunday. Scotty here. Well done, Jack. Picked up $1,000 yesterday, 14 years old. That was with Instagram. A great win for him yesterday morning. Coming up next week, your chance to win tickets for Legends on the Lawn. Myself and Kaylee, Patty and the Arvo's got them as well. Tickets through Ticketmaster. It's only 1 week away. Jimmy Barnes, John Stevens, Birds of Tokyo, Baby Animals, Busby Maru, Bachelor Girl. Win tickets for Legends on the Lawn next week here at Star. Savage Garden next.
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0: you sport. Weekend weather details all on the way next. Pearl Jam have a new drummer. They just haven't announced who it is yet. Better Man coming up. New music, Lady Gaga. This is with Doechii. It's called Runway. And on tour in Australia soon, Jack Johnson, Ben Harper and John Butler play Zebra. That's After Nine. New sport weather details up next on Star.
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2: Good morning, Alana McIntyre here with the latest. Police are still trying to understand what led to a shocking crash which claimed the lives of three people in Sydney South. It's understood one car went over the barrier and struck another vehicle head-on around midnight, leaving one of the cars on its roof. Virginia Giuffre's family say they have hope as former Prince Andrew is investigated by police over sexual misconduct allegations, a development that was sparked by the release of US Department of Justice files related to Jeffrey Epstein. The King's brother is being investigated, with detectives in the UK asking any witnesses to contact them. Andrew Mountbatten-Windsor has always strongly denied the allegations. Ebola is spreading rapidly in the Democratic Republic of the Congo. It's reached more than 700 suspected cases now and has already claimed more than 170 lives. The World Health Organization has raised its alert level for the illness that kills about a third of those infected.
3: We're now revising our risk assessment to very high at the national level, high at the regional level, and low at global level.
2: Seven people are facing serious drugs charges over their alleged involvement in a meth trafficking syndicate in Melbourne's eastern suburbs, and warnings have been issued along much of the Queensland coast and into northern New South Wales, with huge waves smashing the coast, causing dangerous conditions.
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2: In the NRL, the Bulldogs have broken their losing streak. They defeated the Storm 30-20 last night. Canterbury coach Cam Ciraldo says the club has been trying to manage outside noise.
4: For us to manage that and try and keep the boys off their phones and off TV, because our wins are extreme. Our wins are awesome. Like, we just get so much energy out of them, but our losses are even more extreme.
2: Jacob Preston tried to play on after breaking his arm in the first 10 minutes. Frio's recorded a 10th straight win in the AFL. They defeated the Saints by 30 points at Optus Stadium. The Tigers had a win over the Bombers.
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6: Star weather.
7: 24 on the coast today, up to 26 degrees inland. A beautiful sunny Saturday, Ramakai and the WIT Sundays. Tomorrow, still no rain, but mostly sunny. Monday, no rain, and it should be a partly cloudy day. Once again, top temperatures, mid-20s.
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I can turn a mad hoe into a fan. 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

0: Mike Posner, Star McKinder with Sunday Scotty here. Expo on today, Mackay Showgrounds. If you've gone past over the last few days, you would have seen all the caravans, all the gear rolling in. It's a good thing to go along for a bit of a look-see, particularly if you love your outdoors. So that's going on the Mackay Showgrounds today and tomorrow. Be a lot of people maybe getting the lawn done today, doing the gardening at home, enjoying the sunshine. Got a couple of nice days ahead. No rain into Monday as well. It's just a shame it's not that perfect day to get out, go fishing, though. Coil Array coming up and Somba's Home Wrecker next on our Star More Music Weekend.
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